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0: That's the sound of a Yeti in the fridge. Yeah, there's a Yeti in the fridge. But I'm on it. I'm in control. No matter what's going on, with the HMRC app, I can always see what I'm getting paid and easily check my tax stuff. Even if there's a Yeti in the fridge. When you're on it, you're on it.
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1: The Prime Minister says his government will be relentless in tackling small boat crossings. Phil Towers can tell us more.
2: Andy Burnham says crossings have fallen significantly compared with this time last year, but insists there is more to be done. The PM says the government is increasing enforcement against people smuggling gangs while expanding safe and legal routes for those in genuine need. More than 14,500 people have crossed the Channel so far this year. That is down 43% on the same point last year.
1: Tens of thousands of young people due to start university next month have now received their first meningitis vaccine. So after a number of outbreaks in March left three teenagers dead, first-year students are seven times more likely to catch meningitis than their peers who don't go to university. Heat health alerts will come into force for large parts of England this morning, with some areas forecast to be hotter than Greek holiday hotspots. The Met Office says temperatures could reach 35 degrees Celsius in the southeast later. That's higher than forecast on the islands of Mykonos, Rhodes and Santorini. Meanwhile, as the UK is on track for a record number of heat-related deaths, concerns over vulnerable people are growing. The UK Health Security Agency estimated that there were 2,877 deaths related to hot weather in just May and June this year. Alice Squires is a training product manager for the British Red Cross.
3: The very young babies and young children and those in the older category, their thermostat doesn't quite work as well as it might do. That means that their temperature can fluctuate and it can be more difficult for them.
1: An average of nearly £200,000 worth of fuel has been stolen every day since the start of the Iran oil crisis. Fuel theft prevention company Forecourt I say incidents have risen by 20% in the months since the conflict began. The average price of a litre of petrol has now climbed to 160 pence. And the curtains closed on another Commonwealth Games, with Australia storming to the top of the medal table. England came in second, while Scotland and Wales finished fifth and sixth, respectively.
4: In local news, councillors have approved the conversion of two buildings in Crewe to make way for over 100 apartments. Cheshire East's Southern Planning Committee are in unanimous support of the proposal to remodel, extend and part change the use of Breedon House and Regency Court. They say it will help enhance the town centre. The new Leighton Hospital in Crewe will be built by Integrated Health Projects. They've been appointed as the main contractor. Work is expected to start in summer 2028, with a planned opening for 2033. And the Cars in Wilmslow is set to host its third BioBlitz event next Saturday, the 8th of August, from 10 until 2. Visitors can take part in drop-in activities, including butterfly walks, pond and river dipping, environmental arts and wildlife displays, delivered in partnership with the Mersey Rivers Trust. The event is open to anyone aged 5 and above. That's the latest. For more news from our area, click silk1069.com.
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5: Well, after another blink-and-you-missed-it weekend, we're back with Monday morning. Yes, it's Monday. Starting us off today, Jennifer Lopez and David Guetta, Ariana Grande, and of course all the usual 6 o'clock breakfast show stuff.

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Cheshire Silk Radio, current tune from Ariana Grande, Hate That I Made You Love Me, and before that, Jennifer Lopez and David Guetta with Save Me Tonight. It is Monday, the 3rd of August. Yep, yeah, brand new month. Day 215 of 2026. 150 to go until 2027. Today is National Watermelon Day. Probably one of the only fruits that our kids will eat. Watermelon and grapes. Tried them and all sorts of other things, but no, watermelon and grapes. Anyway, celebrate the day today by eating watermelon, gifting it to one of your friends, and of course the obligatory anything celebratory, dip it in glitter. It's the 32nd week of the year. It is the 1012th pre-furlough and 960th post-furlough breakfast show. Sun rose this morning at 5:28, sets at 8:59, giving us 15 hours and 31 minutes of daylight, 11 minutes less than when we checked on Friday morning's breakfast show. What can you do? First up is this here, first one of the week. Let's make it a nice big club. Get in touch if you're up and about. 01625 269000 on the phone. You can pop it on the socials. We'll do the roll call at around about 6:30 this morning. And being a Monday, we launch the day with the best Monday launch song we have, which of course is the Singing Walrus and the Good Morning Song.

0: Definitely the best launch song for a Monday morning, the Singing Walrus and the Good Morning Song. Still to come, the Cardigans on the way and some education.
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0: Cardigans and My Favourite Game. It is the breakfast show for a Monday morning. Cheshire Salt Radio on the way around about 6:30. It's roll call for our first uppers of the week. If you're up and about and you'd like to get in touch, please do give us a call, pop it on the socials and join our very exclusive club. Of course, if you are an early riser, you are highly likely, according to scientists and some doctors, to be thinner and less depressed, and also to have completed 6 tasks before 7 a.m, including exercise, meditation and the very cruel, the very evil, the very noisy vacuuming. Roll call's on the way soon.
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0: To the tune this morning of The Good Life. Yes, we're back on the rotation of my TV themes. Might add some more, yeah, you never know. It's just literally something to talk over while we deliver you some information, which we do around about 6:20. Probably the only educational bit you'll get out of the breakfast show. All the other learning stuff comes from you. But I like to try and keep my hand in. This is Mondays. The average cloud weighs 216,000 pounds. The average storm cloud weighs 105.8 million pounds. How do they weigh clouds? It's another question for another day. Anyway, you can have that. We will, of course, bring you something else tomorrow around about the same time here on Cheshire Salt Radio.

Phil Collins, Susudio. And before that, Express 2, David Byrne with Lazy. It's Cheshire's Salt Radio. Monday morning's breakfast show. First uppers, lovely big club this morning. Thank you so much for getting in touch. Mark Hewitt got in touch bang on midnight. Darren Haywood got in touch bang on midnight. Martin James at 12:13. Then again, just after 5 o'clock, to send me some Wasp Watch stuff. We'll have a look at that a bit later, and some community news as well. Ian Clark got in touch in 5:13, continuing his run as an early riser in the First Uppers Club. And also Natalie Clark at 5:51, who's had a bit of a grueling time of it. She's back in hospital again. Get well soon, Natalie. On to our main Facebook page. Let's see who we've got. Sue Donoghue is with us. She's written me an essay for community news. We'll have a look at that at around about 8:30. Similar story from Baz Oldfield as well. He's had a very, very busy one. And he's also found time this morning to do his vacuuming, or as he calls it, his neighbour's alarm clock. Still cruel. Carol Harrison is with us. She says, good morning, the smiley face gif. Linda Pearson has sent me some community news as well. Good morning, Linda. Kev Kimpton says, morning, Andy. Back to it today. I think he's been away, hasn't he? I'm sure he has. Looking forward to my present. And it's Talbot Wisdom. I said, morning, Andy. Have a lovely day. Managed to lie in to 5:30. Although, wouldn't say best sleep. Kept tossing and turning. Very restless. Worst type of sleep, isn't it, that? You know, you're either dead to the world or awake all night. There's no sort of in-between, really. Rob Mort is with us. He sent a bit of community news as well. Duncan Moore says, morning, Andy and all. Have a great week. Mick Grill sent a bit of community news. He also says, Monday morning and it's back to jobs day. He always has stuff to do throughout the week. I think his wife keeps him really, really busy. Radio and thumbs up emoji. Carol Kappa is with us. She sent me a good morning gif. It says it's Monday morning, lots of flowers, blowing in a gentle breeze. It's very nice. Sarah Louise Kasama has been in touch. We've got community news from Sarah. And that is it. First uppers, lovely big club for a Monday morning. Thank you so much for getting in touch. Of course, it's shut now and it reopens again tomorrow morning before 6:30.

0: Well, I'm afraid it could possibly be one of these again.
1: I'm hot.
2: It is well hot.
1: Might be too hot.
2: Might be.
0: Mini heatwave, couple of days worth actually. Really hot temperatures today, slightly cooler tomorrow, and then cold really for summer the next few days after that. That's the latest forecast. Anyway, generally a dry day, some cloud around, and a medium pollen count. Full details, of course, just before the latest news and sports at 7 o'clock. On the way next, we'll see how things are looking on Cheshire's roads.
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0: Well, not much to report so far this morning on the M6, 56 or the 60, and most of our major routes are looking fairly quiet as well, as you would expect for this time on a Monday morning. Macclesfield Road, the A523, is closed in both directions for gas main work in Hazelgrove. That's between Dean Lane and Melford Road. We've got works continuing as well on Holmes Chapel Road in Middlewich, the A54. Temporary lights there both ways between the Soul Cellar roundabout and Brereton Lane. And also we've got some works continuing around Crewe Road in Alsatia. Temporary traffic lights there between Arrowsmith Drive and Close Lane. Anything new spot, give us a call if it's safe and legal. 01625 26 9000.
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0: Taylor Swift, I Knew It, I Knew You. Bastille, Save My Soul. Iggy Pop, Lust for Life. Still to come, Rewind Song on the way. We're going back to 1992 as part of our What Are You Playing There For? We'll play the tune and we'll tell you the reason, and we'll do it all after this.
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0: is an absolute classic. Rewind tune from 1992, Metallica and Nothing Else Matters. Not about 1992 as part of our, what are you playing there for? It's actually the 3rd of August 1991. Metallica held a playback party to launch their self-titled album at Madison Square Garden in New York City. Nirvana's Kurt Cobain and Chris Novoselic both attended. And that tune was on that album, which is why we put it together. You see, historical context, a belting tune we don't often, if ever, play, merges together to bring you, what are you playing there for? Which means, you know, we have a good song before the news and sports at 7 o'clock. We'll have another one for you tomorrow.
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0: Dry today, blue sky and sunshine through the morning, turning a bit more cloudy into the afternoon. There's a medium pollen count and a top temperature around Knutsford of 29 Celsius.
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2: Andy Burnham says he's determined to grip the issue of small boat crossings after visiting the UK's Border Operations Centre in Dover. Phil Towers reports.
3: Well, the Prime Minister insists his government won't be complacent despite a sharp fall in arrivals this year so far. Speaking during a visit to Dover, he pledged to be relentless in targeting people smuggling gangs while creating safe and legal routes for refugees. Well, more than 14,500 people have crossed the Channel so far this year. That is 43% fewer than at the same point last year.
2: Tens of thousands of teenagers who are starting university next month have already had their first meningitis B vaccine. Three young people died as a result of outbreaks earlier this year, including the largest and fastest seen in the UK. A British national is reported to have been aboard one of the two firefighting helicopters that crashed in Greece. They are said to be among the survivors. The two people who died were Greek and Danish. The UK Health Security Agency has issued heat health alerts for eight areas in England. Amber alerts will be in place for the East Midlands, East of England, South East and London regions from 9 a.m. this morning until 9 a.m. on Wednesday. Elsewhere, the North West, Yorkshire and the Humber, West Midlands and South West regions will be under a yellow alert. Meanwhile, the UK HSA has reported an estimated 2,877 heat-related deaths in just May and June this year. Vulnerable people like the elderly and those with underlying health conditions are more likely to suffer from heatstroke. Alice Squires, a training product manager for the British Red Cross, says heatstroke can be managed by regulating a person's temperature.
4: If somebody's starting to go into heatstroke, where the skin's really flushed and they're not actually sweating at all, that's where you'd get something like a wet t-shirt or a damp sheet, and actually pour water over it to replicate the sweating for them. And at that point, you really would be on the phone to 999.
2: And Ariana Grande says she plans to take a break from public-facing work and the scrutiny that it brings. A spokesperson for the singer says she'll be taking a break when she ends her Eternal Sunshine tour in London later this month.
5: In local news, a main contractor has been appointed to build the new Leighton Hospital in Crewe. It'll be built by Integrated Health Projects, who've developed and delivered a range of healthcare projects across the UK. Work is expected to start in summer 2028, with a planned opening for 2033. Plans to extend and convert two buildings in Crewe into 108 apartments have been approved. Councillors unanimously supported the proposal, praising its design. They say it will help enhance the town centre. And Wilmslow's third BioBlitz event is taking place at the Cars on Saturday the 8th of August. It's organised by the Bolling Valley Partnership with the Mersey Rivers Trust, and the event includes expert-led activities exploring birds, wildflowers, insects and river life. It's suitable for ages 5 and over. That's the latest. For more news from our area, click silk1069.com.
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2: We could start seeing Brian Mbeumo in a striker position more often.
6: Yeah, obviously, I'm lucky to be able to play a different position, and I try to give my best.
2: So after the Manchester United star scored a brace in their pre-season friendly against Atletico Madrid, the Red Devils finished strong last season under Michael Carrick. We're told that was expected.
6: It's a big club, and we always aim big, and we worked a lot to be there.
2: They take on PSG on Saturday in another pre-season match. In other football news, Chelsea have secured the signing of Argentinian national Valentin Barco from sister club Strasbourg. The 22-year-old's become the Blues' seventh signing under new manager Xabi Alonso. Elsewhere, Japanese golfer Shiho Kawaki has won the British Open. Fellow Japanese players rushed onto the green to shower her with champagne following her final putt at Royal Lytham and St Anne's. It's her first major title. And the curtains closed on another Commonwealth Games with Australia storming to the top of the medal table. England came in second, while Scotland and Wales finished fifth and ninth, respectively.
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7: Not quite 72 hour question part one on the way. After music from Madonna and Sabrina Carpenter. And of course, at around about 20 to 8, we'll find out who's getting our very first Foo Fighters song, not only of the day, but also of the week.

0: talk about.
1: Jess, you're Salt Radio. It is the breakfast show for a Monday morning. That is Madonna and Sabrina Carpenter with Bring Your Love. Still to come, Chaka Khan and Snoop Dogg. Back collaborations on the way. And, of course, we'll check the latest on the roads as well. Before we do, our not quite 72-hour question posted on Friday morning, around about 20 past 7. We wanted to know, what was the best bargain that you ever bought? Best bargain we've bought hasn't even happened yet, but our next holiday, a week away in a couple of weeks' time, dirt cheap, I have to say. I mean, the accommodation is lovely, but we got it for a song. It's actually costing more to put the cats away for a week in the cattery. It isn't quite, but you know what I mean. On a par, if you were doing it on scale. So there we go. So I'm feeling quite smug about that. Rob Evans got in touch about the best bargain that he ever bought. He said, can't remember, but no doubt it'll be fishing, rugby or rally related. Yeah, I think that's absolutely true. Tony Lawrenson said, I once bought a second-hand 1990s Rover 214 for £200. I had it for 5 years without a single problem, and it's passed its MOT every time. Bargain. Natalie Clark said, my LED handbag from Amazon. Very nice. Sandra Woodall got in touch on the best bargain you ever bought. She said, probably my house. We bought it in 1978 for a bargain then compared to today's prices. I think all houses were cheaper back then, weren't they? Bargains in comparison, definitely. But nice one, Sandra. Thanks for that. Kathy Morrison. Right, you ready for this? Kathy has written me a story. Once upon a time... No, I'll start properly. I think the best bargain I've had was a wooden garden table that fits around a patio heater and four chairs. I think the chairs were originally priced at £99 each. I wouldn't have paid that for them. But in the sale, they were reduced and they had one of those 20% off days as well. Got them in the end for £19.99 each. Bargain. And three exclamation marks. That'll do for now. We've got part two on the way.

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1: This boogie's in my soul. This boogie's in my soul.
0: Current song from Chaka Khan and Snoop Dogg. That's Boogie's in My Soul. On the way, we've got part two of our not quite 72-hour question posted on Friday. We wanted to know, what was the best bargain that you ever bought? We've had some more in. Do feel free to add. You can give us a call, 01625 269000 on the phone. Pop it on the socials. We'll see what we've got around about 20 past seven.
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0: Nothing to report really so far this morning. The motorways are moving well. The M6, 56 and the 60 fairly quiet on most of the major routes. And public transport's behaving itself. Anything you spot, 01625 26 9000.
3: 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Are you a big stretcher?
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and praise you. It is still breakfast for a Monday morning. We've got Mabel to play. We've got Midnight Oil coming up as well. Before that, though, back to our not quite 72-hour question. What was the best bargain that you ever bought? Sue Donahue said, my Radley handbag, half price, which will mean something to people who have handbags, possibly. Oh, ending the message with a kiss, as always. Dawn Oak said, I found a coat in Debenhams just 2 weeks ago, reduced from £130 to £19.90. Yeah, bargain. Nick Huff, pair of jeans reduced from £160 to £35. Becky Slater said, a vastly reduced tube of Sudocrem last week. It's important when you've got the little ones. Maria Taylor, a dress I bought last year for holiday was meant to be £180 in the shop, which is now closed, was reduced to £60 and then had 50% off due to the closure, so £30. Bargain, exclamation mark, all capital letters. Dave Miller managed to get himself a free-range Norfolk Black Turkey from M&S for a fiver, down from £45. That Christmas thing. Simon Moss, one of the best bargains I had was a copy of the Doctor Who annual featuring Patrick Troughton from the 1960s. It was 15p from a jumble sale, and I was offered £60 for it a year or so ago, but didn't sell. And finally for now, Jason Fletcher said, special edition two-disc version of Predator on DVD for £1 in a charity shop, and I found a pound coin on the pavement the other day. Lucy Jackson, I got a loaf of garlic bread in M&S this week for 10p, yellow label, 90% off. And Emma Brooks, a gorgeous next winter coat for my toddler, only worn once by the seller. She sold it for £1.50. It's pristine, would have been about £35 new. There we go, all done and dusted. Thank you so much for those. We do appreciate it. Something new on the socials now. Do feel

the breakfast show for a Monday morning. Cheshire Salt Radio, Midnight Oil, Beds Are Burning, and before that, Mabel and Don't Call Me Up. Current tune from Take That to play, and then we're going to crank up the random request generator and find out who's getting our very first Fug for Far song, not only of the day, but of the week. Very high honour indeed. It could well be you if you've been in touch. This coming Friday, around about 7:30, as we do every Friday, we'll be playing, I'm hoping, another Challenge Colin tune. We had the excellent Will Hopey last week on the Friday morning. That was the story about William Hope, the paranormal investigator born in Crewe in a Ray Parker Jr. Ghostbusters style, and that was suggested by Helen Thomas in Crewe. And I must admit, it was the one I was looking forward to the most. And like I said the other day, you shouldn't have a favourite, you know, because all your suggestions are brilliant. It's like having a favourite child. But I just leaned more towards that one, I think. But we've got two more on the way. Three. The Old Infirmary in Macclesfield in a 60s pop style for Margaret Wilson in Mac. Kathy Jackson in Congleton came up with Malcop Castle in a 70s glam rock style. And the 108 Steps in the style of Led Zeppelin, suggested by Mike Moroney in Macclesfield. And there's room for plenty more. We will be heading into the official football season as of this coming Saturday. The Alex and Macclesfield both in action. But we haven't got new songs for Macclesfield or Crewe yet, because Colin's moving house. No doubt he'll be working on them at some point. So we're just waiting to see what happens this coming Friday, because, you know, he's got to have a life and everything. All the stuff he does for nothing. He does it for the general love of creating, which is great, and we benefit from it. So can't really be too miffed if we don't hear anything this coming Friday. But I've got a feeling something might sneak through. And he's never turned down a challenge. So what we're looking for is something local, okay, in any style of music you like. It could be an historical figure, a building, a road, anything at all. Something in history, whatever you want, and you pick the style of music. Send it to us. As I said before, never turn down a challenge. The weirder the better, and we guarantee we'll play it.

Take that, Sweet July. It is still breakfast, Monday morning. Harry Styles on the way, and then we're going to crank up the random request generator. While I've got you, Dancing in the Daylight. We're into August now. It's not far away. It's back at its spiritual home, the Backhorse Bowling and Social Club, where we did our very first one all those weeks ago. The date this time around is Saturday, the 15th of August, between 1 and 5, and tickets are available right now. If you go to our Facebook page, it's right at the top of our main page. Click on it, and it'll take you to the Eventbrite website where you can buy your tickets. Okay, get those. You've got them secure. Job done. Not sure what it is. We've been banging on about it for weeks and weeks. But anyway, I'll tell you again. It's a grown-up party in the daytime, playing the hits of the 60s, 70s, 80s and 90s. Okay, no kids, and it's fairly easy to get home because it's in the daytime and there's usually more family members about who are probably willing to come and pick you up no matter what state you're in, because it is a fantastic party. If you've been before, you'll know exactly what to expect. If you haven't been, make sure you get your tickets this time because you're in for an absolute treat. Okay, as I say, go to Facebook, click on the first thing that says Saturday Day Disco, it says, for some reason. Click on that, goes to Eventbrite, you can buy your tickets, and we'll see you there on the 15th of August for one of the best parties of the summer. Trust me, make sure you go. You'll see what I mean.

0: Harry Styles and Dance No More. Wheel spinning. We're about to find out who's getting our very first Fug for Far song, not only of the day, but of the week. I hope it's you, because I know you've been very patient. Michelle Wilson in Macclesfield. Morning, Michelle. Your tune is here after we've checked the latest on the roads, and we'll do that next.
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0: Motorways are still fairly quiet. Nothing really to report on the major routes. It's okay around Sandbach, Congleton, Macclesfield, in and out. Even around Monk's Heath, we've got no reported issues. Public transport's okay. Anything new spot, 01625 26 9000.
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0: Lovely Night and Greatest Day. That is our very first Fug for Four song on Silk Breakfast. Feel Good Free For All team, requested by Michelle Wilson in Macclesfield and selected by the random request generator, the big wooden wheel behind me with all the post-it notes on, with your names and songs written very, very neatly with my calligraphy set in my bestest ever handwriting. If you've got a tune that puts you in a good mood, sets you up for the day, and is a belter, yeah, that's it, isn't it? Make sure you do one of these.
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0: There is another one on the way after 8 o'clock. We've got music from Sienna Spyro to play for you in just a second. Quick reminder, though, if you've got something date-specific for your Fug for Four song, make sure you let me know that in your message. There's a back door to all systems, including this one, and usually it's for birthdays, but we've also had an engagement. We've had the same couple celebrating 3 wedding anniversaries since we've been doing the Fug for Four, so every single year we get the honour of doing that. What else have we got? Trip to go and see Taylor Swift. There's been GCS A-levels, driving tests. That kind of thing is what we generally get, but it could be anything at all. Let me know that in your message, of course, and you can pick the time as well, 7:40 or 8:40. Make

0: Sienna Spyro, Material Lover. Simple Minds on the way with a rewind tune from 1985. Ahead of the news and sports at 8. After 8, sent in Dad Joke of the Day.
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0: Dry today, blue sky and sunshine in the morning, a bit more cloud expected through the afternoon. There's a medium pollen count and a top temperature around Congleton of 29 Celsius.
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2: The Prime Minister says his government will be relentless in tackling small boat crossings. Phil Towers can tell us more.
3: Andy Burnham says crossings have fallen significantly compared with this time last year, but insists there is more to be done. The PM says the government is increasing enforcement against people smuggling gangs while expanding safe and legal routes for those in genuine need. More than 14,500 people have crossed the Channel so far this year. That is down 43% on the same point last year.
2: Tens of thousands of young people due to start university next month have now received their first meningitis B vaccine. It's after a number of outbreaks in March left three teenagers dead. First-year students are seven times more likely to catch meningitis than their peers who don't go to university. A British national is reportedly among the survivors after two firefighting helicopters crashed in Greece. Two people are reported to have died in the crash, which happened west to the capital Athens. Parents are being warned that children can start carrying knives far before the teenage years. It's part of a new campaign which will see posters put up across the country featuring images of teddy bears and dolls with knife wounds. Campaigners say children carrying knives is a growing trend that's being overlooked. Heat health alerts will come into force for large parts of England this morning, with some areas forecast to be hotter than Greek holiday hotspots. Meanwhile, the UK Health Security Agency has reported an estimated 2,877 heat-related deaths in just May and June this year. Extreme temperature conditions like heatstroke can disrupt blood flow and cause confusion. Alice Squires, a training product manager for the British Red Cross, says because of the confusion, those struggling might not know.
4: It is really, really valid for people to keep an eye on each other. Look out for your friends, your relatives, your work colleagues. If they're not behaving the way that they normally do and you think it's heat related, look out for one another and help with spotting some of those signs.
2: And the curtains closed on another Commonwealth Games, with Australia storming to the top of the medal table. England came in second, while Scotland and Wales finished fifth and ninth respectively.
5: In local news, councillors have approved the conversion of two buildings in Crewe to make way for over 100 apartments. Cheshire East's Southern Planning Committee are in unanimous support of the proposal to remodel, extend and part change the use of Breedon House and Regency Court. They say it will help enhance the town centre. The new Leighton Hospital in Crewe will be built by Integrated Health Projects. They've been appointed as the main contractor. Work is expected to start in summer 2028, with a planned opening for 2033. And the Cars in Wilmslow is set to host its third BioBlitz event next Saturday, the 8th of August, from 10 until 2. Visitors can take part in drop-in activities, including butterfly walks, pond and river dipping, environmental arts and wildlife displays, delivered in partnership with the Mersey Rivers Trust. The event is open to anyone aged 5 and above. That's the latest. For more news from our area, click silk1069.com.
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2: We could start seeing Brian and Bermo in a striker position more often.
6: Yeah, obviously, I'm lucky to be able to play a different position and I try to give my best.
2: So after the Manchester United star scored a brace in their pre-season friendly against Atletico Madrid, the Red Devils finished strong last season under Michael Carrick. We're told that was expected.
6: It's a big club and we always aim big and we worked a lot to be there.
2: They take on PSG on Saturday in another pre-season match. In other football news, Chelsea have secured the signing of Argentinian national Valentin Barco from sister club Strasbourg. The 22-year-old's become the Blues' seventh signing under new manager Xabi Alonso. Elsewhere, Japanese golfer Shiho Kawaki has won the British Open. Fellow Japanese players rushed onto the green to shower her with champagne following her final putt at Royal Lytham and St Anne's. It's her first major title. And the curtains closed on another Commonwealth Games, with Australia storming to the top of the medal table. England came in second, while Scotland and Wales finished fifth and ninth, respectively.
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0: Sent in Dad Joke of the Day on the way for you after music from Charlie Puth, Michael McDonald and Kenny Loggins. And at 8:30, your community news. We're going to find out what's putting a smile on your face today. If you've got something, get in touch.

Charlie Puth, Michael McDonald, Kenny Loggins, Love in Exile. It's Silk Breakfast. It is Monday morning. We've got music to come from Snow Patrol and Kylie Minogue. And of course, we'll see what's happening on the roads as well in the next couple of minutes. Before we do that, though, our first dad joke of the day of the week. Sent in this morning by Jacob Lawrence, who's 7 years old, lives in Northwich. Morning, Jacob. Thank you very much for the gag. Will it be good enough, though, to get the Joker card? The six different smiley faces. Ultimately, that is down to Vanessa and her verdict. Current owner of the Joker card is Kira Dawson. She's 8 from Sandbach, who's had it since the 28th of July. A very long time of life-enhancing benefits, day after day after day. Before we do the joke, we have to bring you the legally mandated health and safety. If you're in the car this morning and the type of person who laughs uncontrollably, best to pull over for 30 seconds or so. Safety first. And for that one person in Cheshire, this affects mind your head on the boot lid. If you're in the gym with your headphones on, hang on tight to the equipment. And if you're between machines, don't look around to see if you've embarrassed yourself. You know, when you laugh at the gag, because you will have done. There's a danger you could walk into and trip over a piece of equipment, potentially injure yourself and go viral on Tinterweb, because people film themselves in the gym, oddly. And if you're ascending or descending the stairs, keep an eye on the stair above or below you, depending on direction of travel. You don't want to burst out laughing, miss your step, trip up, or worse, fall down the stairs. Right, those are the long versions. Short are beverages, back, crisps, and makeup. Joke is yours to do with whatever you like. Feel free to amaze your friends, family, and colleagues with your sense of humour, or start a joke book or something. Let's do it. Seven-year-old Jacob Lawrence in Northwich's Monday Dad Joke of the Day. Why can't pigs play football? Because they hog the ball. Nice one, Jacob. I like that. Well, Vanessa will find out with her verdict after this, the current tune from Snow Patrol and Kylie Minogue.

0: Well, Kylie Minogue, these alarms still to come. We've got music on the way from Eternal. Before we do that, let's get Vanessa's verdict for 7-year-old Jacob Lawrence in Northwich's Monday Dad Joke of the Day. Morning, Andy. How was your weekend? It was very good, thank you. Brilliant joke, 6 different smiley faces, and the Joker card awarded. Congratulations, Jacob. You have now got at least 24 hours of its life-enhancing benefits, including smiles off babies in prams and pushchairs, free stuff in shops, bars, restaurants, petrol stations and garden centres, handshakes and pats on the back of strangers, but don't do that, don't talk to strangers. And if you're very lucky, a big fat black and white cat will come and smile at you through your kitchen window. Congratulations. Well done. Commiserations, Kira, 8-year-old commit Kira Dawson in Sandbach, has had it since the 28th of July, so plenty of days of its benefits. And you could always send us a gag if you'd like to get that Joker card back. And if you've got one for us, get in touch. We could be doing yours tomorrow morning.
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0: Nothing really to report on the motorways this morning. We do have some delays here or there, particularly on the approach to the Arkley Crossroads on the Spark Lane towards the traffic lights. We've got temporary lights on Newcastle Road, the A50. That could cause some holdups. Bit of a queue on Newcastle Road, the A34, where it meets West Road in Congleton. A little bit slow now into Macclesfield, but nothing in the way of red lines currently. Picking up around Congleton Road at the Flowerpot, as you'd expect, London Road, and on the approach to the Herdsfield roundabout on the Silk Road. Anything new, spot 01625 26 9000.
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Monday morning, Eternal, Just a Step from Heaven. Still to come, Maloko on the way, Whitney Houston, and of course, your community news for Monday morning. We'll find out what's putting a smile on your face. Lots of good stories on the way. We'll get to those roughly around 8:30. Before that, though, Wasp Watch. It's been very, very quiet on the Wasp front, or so it seemed. We mentioned it last week, and normally we launch this around about March, April time, when wasps start sneaking about. Too early in the year, really. But this year, suspiciously quiet. But then I think we poke the nest by mentioning Wasp Watch at all, because there have been a couple of sightings. One of the reasons, possibly, for the absence of wasps, though, before we get to the sightings, is apparently they eat a lot of flying ants, which have got formic acid in them, which makes them drunk. So they could just be drunk, lay on a leaf somewhere, you know, too drunk to move. This was actually a story from Vanessa Smith that started out about seagulls. And then I got a bit confused about it and said, I thought this was about seagulls. She goes, no, wasps as well. So there you go. But on to the sightings. Martin James has been in touch with two photographs of the pesky blighters. He said, I saw a wasp in my kitchen, 12:20 yesterday. And as I say, a couple of pictures, one by a window and the other one, I'm not sure what I'm looking at, actually. It's like a mesh that's got yellow, sort of weird geometric-shaped bricks underneath it. No idea what that is. But anyway, there is definitely a wasp on it looking at the camera, saying, make sure you get me good side. And then, in our very family, Alfie came to me yesterday. He'd been outside in the back garden. He came running in. He said, Grandad, he said, a wasp just landed on my face. Aura said, what did you do? Looking horrified. He said, I just stood and waited for it to fly off. And it didn't sting me nor nothing. But that's like the mafia equivalent, isn't it? Turning up outside your shop when you come out. You know, like if you're a key witness. Sort of warning you through your family. Like they did with Meadow Soprano in The Sopranos. Anyway, that's what we've got. Keep those stories coming in, and we'll see if it gets worse. Maybe we're to blame.

Soul Breakfast, Monday morning, Whitney Houston, I Want to Dance with Somebody, and Maloko before that. The time is now. Still to come, current song from U2. Before that, your community news for Monday. Got loads of stories. We start with Mick Greenall. Says, morning, Andy. Just had a great weekend watching the stock car racing at Skegness. Very nice. Sarah Louise Kasama said, morning, Andy. Working all weekend and today, but off tomorrow, Wednesday, and off to Berry Market on Wednesday. Picking up a bargain, no doubt. Martin James, had Ava Friday and Saturday, chilled yesterday after Joe's x-ray. Look at that, x-rays on a Sunday. Dealing with that backlog. Linda Pearson said, morning. Went to football on Saturday, church yesterday, and today is catch up on housework and stuff. Monday morning walk with the dog first, though. You have a good day. Rob Moore said, Road Hall Farmers Market and in the garden all weekend. Sue Donahue, are you ready for this? Right, Sue. We had a fab weekend, won £100 at bingo on Friday, then went shopping Saturday for holiday stuff, and yesterday took friends shopping and our two grandsons came round to see us. Youngest one won me two ducks on a machine and I got a fridge magnet and a jar of humbugs. Busy. Baz Oldfield, one appointment today. Excellent weekend. Kermit came out to play on Saturday. That's the motorbike. And spent quality time all day Sunday at the British Superbikes Alton Park race circuit with my Andrew and grandson Alex. Then we have got Susan Woodward, who says, morning, Andy. Had a lovely time at the spa with my friend. And we wrap things up with Angela Morris in Holmes Chapel. Score today is Angela 0, Simon 1 for the coveted car park spot challenge at work. She says, it's on. I arrived at the same time and Simon was already here. Well, you beat him 5-0 last week, didn't you, Angela? He's obviously, you know, he's either been listening or he's sussed it. So the game is definitely on. That is your community news for Monday, the 3rd of August, 2026. Loads of great stories. Thank you so much. Keep them coming. We'll do it again tomorrow, right about the same time.

breakfast show for a Monday morning, Cheshire Salt Radio. That is U2, Street of Dreams. Still to come, the Urban Cookie Collective, and we'll crank up the random request generator and find out who's getting our second and final Fug for Fawr song. Now, Sunday the 9th of August, between 1 and 4, what are you doing? Well, there is something to do between those times. It's at Sharston House, their summer fair. There'll be loads of stuff going on, whole host of fun, including a fantastic sizzling barbecue and the tombola and a whole host of other activities too, including Cheshire Farm will be there with various animals, and we'll be there too on the day. Fancy finding out more? Go to

0: that's the Urban Cookie Collective, the key, the secret. Wheel spinning again, which means we're about to find out who's getting our second and final Fug for Four song this Monday morning. Kerry Broadhurst in Congleton. Morning, Kerry. Your tune is on the way. I have to check the latest on the roads, and that's next.
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0: Motorways are okay. A bit of a delay on Home Chapel Road, the A54s, because of temporary lights between the Salt Cellar roundabout and Breton Lane. There's a bit of a queue there. Not bad around Sandbach. Congleton is okay, really. Not much in the way of red lines. Let's have a look into Macclesfield, see how it's going at this time on a Monday. It's busy on Congleton Road, but no queues currently at the Flower Pot. Similar story on London Road and the Silk Road. Anything new spot, 01625 26 9000.
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0: 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That was specially for Kerry Broadhurst in Congleton, selected by the random request generator, the big wooden wheel behind me with all the post-it notes on. 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
0: Two more tomorrow on Silk Breakfast. Any other business to wrap up this morning? We start with Jane Howarth. Not on time for first uppers. 6:50 this morning. But at least you got in touch. Morning, Jane. Sue Donoghue, going back to when we were talking about the best bargain you ever had. And we had a comment that someone had bought a house in 1978. And it was a bargain. Sue says, after the lady said about her house, we bought our first house in 74, £2,700 in Water Street. Sold it in 1980 for £14,000. Them were the days. And then a little bit of Wasp Watch. Julie Sweeney's been in touch. She said, saw two in our front hedge yesterday. And then Martin James, you know when I said that you sent me a picture of a wasp on a mesh that had yellow geometric shapes? Fly zapper, apparently. Now, that wasp is either mega, mega tough, or he zapped it. I haven't had a reply on that. And that is Any Other Business. Thank you very much for getting in touch. It's always nice to wrap things up. Let's play you this from Blossoms.

0: Blossoms, Meet Me in Love. Still to come, got a rewind tune on the way from 1993 from Freddie Mercury before the very latest news at 9 o'clock. After 9, it's Monday's 9 at 9.
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1: It's a dry day, blue sky and sunshine in the morning, a bit more cloud expected into the afternoon, maybe some rain tonight, medium pollen count and a top temperature around Macclesfield of 29 Celsius.
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2: Andy Burnham says he's determined to grip the issue of small boat crossings after visiting the UK's Border Operations Centre in Dover. Phil Towers reports.
3: Well, the Prime Minister insists his government won't be complacent despite a sharp fall in arrivals this year so far. Speaking during a visit to Dover, he pledged to be relentless in targeting people smuggling gangs while creating safe and legal routes for refugees. Well, more than 14,500 people have crossed the Channel so far this year. That is 43% fewer than at the same point last year.
2: Tens of thousands of teenagers who are starting university next month have already had their first meningitis B vaccine. Three young people died as a result of outbreaks earlier this year, including the largest and fastest seen in the UK. A number of heat health alerts are now in place across England. Amber alerts will be in place for the East Midlands, East of England, South East and London until 9 a.m. on Wednesday. Elsewhere, the North West, Yorkshire and the Humber, West Midlands and South West regions will be under a yellow alert. Well, as the UK is on track for a record number of heat-related deaths, concerns over vulnerable people are growing. The UK Health Security Agency estimated that there were 2,877 deaths related to hot weather in just May and June this year. Alice Squires is a training product manager for the British Red Cross.
4: The very young babies and young children and those in the older category, their thermostat doesn't quite work as well as it might do. That means that their temperature can fluctuate and it can be more difficult for them.
2: Drivers have stolen an average of nearly £200,000 of fuel every day since the start of the Iran war in late February. Analysis from Forecourt Eye shows incidents of it have risen by 20%, and the increase in fuel prices means the value of what's been stolen has risen by nearly a half. And Ariana Grande says she plans to take a break from public-facing work and the scrutiny that it brings. A spokesperson for the singer says she'll be taking a break when she ends her Eternal Sunshine tour in London later this month.
5: In local news, a main contractor has been appointed to build the new Leighton Hospital in Crewe. It'll be built by Integrated Health Projects, who've developed and delivered a range of healthcare projects across the UK. Work is expected to start in summer 2028, with a planned opening for 2033. Plans to extend and convert two buildings in Crewe into 108 apartments have been approved. Councillors unanimously supported the proposal, praising its design. They say it will help enhance the town centre. And Wilmslow's third BioBlitz event is taking place at the Cars on Saturday the 8th of August. It's organised by the Bolin Valley Partnership with the Mersey Rivers Trust, and the event includes expert-led activities exploring birds, wildflowers, insects and river life. It's suitable for ages 5 and over. That's the latest. For more news from our area, click silk1069.com.
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1: Monday's 9 at 9 on the way. Coming up in this hour, 4 number 1s, 3 number 3s, 1 number 4 and a number 7. All from our mystery year. 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

Monday mornings, 9 at 9, Cheshire's Salt Radio. That got to number 4 for JX, There's Nothing I Won't Do. And before that, a number 1 for The Prodigy with Firestarter. Special secret double bonus points this morning go to Natalie Clark in Macclesfield, Kate Gordon in Macclesfield, Tony Lawrenson in Marple, and Mark Hewitt in Stoke. Let's have a look at some news clues for you for this particular year. It was the year that the Prince and Princess of Wales and the Duke and Duchess of York got divorced. It was the year that the Queen celebrated her 70th birthday. Mandy Allwood's 8-baby pregnancy hit the headlines. It was also the year that protesters on the site of the Newbury bypass were evicted. The Globe Theatre opened in London in this year. The New Labour New Danger campaign was withdrawn by the Advertising Standards Authority. And Nelson and Winnie Mandela also got divorced in this particular year. Do those clues help? Hopefully they do. Maybe this will, but be careful, because it was a reissue in this year, got to number 3.

mental movement. So when it's black, this insomniac, take an original tack, keep the beast in my nature under ceaseless attack. I get no sleep, I can't get no sleep.

0: was a reissue in our mystery year on the 9 at 9 this morning. Got to number 3 for Faithless with Insomnia. But do you know the year? Of course, if you nailed on and you're missing your smug points because we didn't do this Saturday and Sunday, you do need to let me know that you know, because currently only you know because you haven't let me know that you know. So make sure you let me know. You know? If you don't know, that's perfectly fine. That's why we've got more songs and news clues on the way, including a number 3 up next from Robert Miles and Maria Naylor. Get in touch, 01625 269 000 on the phone. Pop it on the socials. We'll see whether you're right or wrong at 10-2.
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0: No issues this morning on the M6, 56 or the 60, and nothing really to worry about if you're travelling on the major routes in and out of our towns. Even Sandbadge is behaving itself. Bit of a cube-ish around Arklid at the traffic lights, but nothing major. Busy but moving in and around Congleton, and a similar story into and out of Macclesfield. No red lines actually currently at this moment in time. Public transport's okay. Anything you spot, make sure you get in touch if it's safe and legal. The number you need, 01625 26 9000.
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9 at 9, Monday morning, Cheshire Salt Radio. That got to number 3 for Robert Miles and Maria Naylor. It's 1 and 1, but what is the mystery year? Get in touch if you know. I've got a right answer from Martin James in Weaverham this morning. Also, Nicola Hughes in Macclesfield. Claire Davenport in Poynton. Steve Bailey in Congleton. Amanda Walsh in Knutsford. Becky Slater in Macclesfield. Caroline Cross in Sandbach. And Lisa Watson in Macclesfield. Well done. Would you like some more clues? Let's see what we've got. This was the year that Macktown finished fourth in the football conference. 75 points, 22 wins, 9 draws, 11 losses. But they weren't promoted because of stadium safety requirements, which was a bit of a blow, really. The Alex finished fifth in the second division, 73 points, 22 wins, 7 draws, 17 losses, and lost in the playoff semi-final.

It was the year that Congleton Amateur Youth Theatre ran a production in May of Oliver, and Our Day Out and Dodgers in December, and the Green Room Theatre in October of this year held the award-winning production My Mother Said I Never Should. Did those clues help? I'm sure they did, but maybe you want some more songs. Try this, a number one for Mark Morrison.

It's the 9 at 9 Monday morning, Cheshire's Salt Radio. That is the Spice Girls and Say You'll Be There. That got to number one. Of course it did. More or less all did, didn't they, in this particular year? Mark Morrison was a number one too with Return of the Mac. Correct answers from JCT in Nantwich, very wisely holding out for the clues because of the issue of re-releases. It can often be a bit of a problem. Correct answers as well from Fiona Dawson in Holmes Chapel, Nick Huff in Macclesfield, Suzanne Allen in Macclesfield, Jackie Yates in Crewe, Hayley Wilson in Holmes Chapel, Sarah Lewis in Sandbach, Sarah Thorne in Poynton, Tony and Sue in Macclesfield, Hannah Baker in Knutsford, Keith Jackson in Congleton. Flipping heck. Answers galore. Right, this was the year that Trainspotting, Independence Day, Toy Story, the very first one, Mission Impossible, Fargo, Brastoff, Shine, Babe, Seven, GoldenEye, and Emma were all big at the box office. Best Picture went to Braveheart at the Oscars. Nicolas Cage won Best Actor for Leaving Las Vegas. Best Actress was Susan Sarandon for Dead Man Walking. It was also the year that This Life, do you remember that? About those lawyers and a chef who all shared a house in that there London? Yeah, made its television debut in this year. And sad news for music fans, it was the year that Take That split up. I know that's nothing to do with movies or TV, which we normally do around about this stage, but it's probably worth noting. I mean, they're back now, aren't they, in one form or another? So, you know, all good news. What do you reckon? We have got three more songs on the way, one more set of news clues to bring you, and then all will be revealed at around about 10 to. So still time to get your answers in. If you're still on the fence, maybe Jamiroquai might push you on the right side. This got to number three.

0: Monday mornings, 9 at 9, that is Virtual Insanity from Jamiroquai. Got to number 3 in our mystery year. But what is that year? 01625 269 000 on the phone. Pop it on the socials. All will be revealed after the final two songs. Got a number 7 coming up and a number 1 from our mystery year. News clues then. This was the year that Alan Shearer was transferred to Newcastle United for a record £15 million fee. It was the year that the Olympic Games took place in Atlanta. Tim Henman reached the Wimbledon quarterfinals. He was the first Brit to do so in 23 years. But Richard Krajicek won the men's singles. Steffi Graf won the ladies. Manchester United won the Premiership and the FA Cup in this year. Damon Hill became the new Formula One world champion. It was a year that the Grand National was won by Rough Quest. And chess playing computer Deep Blue defeated world chess champion Garry Kasparov for the first time. It was also the year that Glenn Hoddle became the England football manager. There's some clues. Last set. Two more songs on the way. If you think you know, don't be shy. Get in touch.
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0: Cheshire Soul Radio, 9 and 9, and Monday morning. Those are your final two songs. Deep Blue Something, Breakfast at Tiffany's are number one, and a number seven for the excellent Smashing Pumpkins with Tonight Tonight. Well done to Stephen Hudson in Disley, correct answer. We also got Rachel Taylor in Poynton, Dave Miller in Congleton, Gavin Jessup in Macclesfield, Graham Brooks in Poynton, Steve Collins in Holmes Chapel, and Julie Miller in Macclesfield. Well done. The year today, are you ready for this? 1996. Congratulations if that's what you said. And you did, which means for the first time in a long time, we start the week with 100% correct answers, which sets us off the launch pad effectively for 5 days of 100% correct answers. It's a monumental task. We've managed four. We've never done the full five, Monday to Friday. Is this the week we do it? Ultimately, that is down to you. We'll do it all again tomorrow with nine different songs and news clues. Up next this morning, a rewind tune from A-ha.
1: 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We're open 7 days a week in Northwich, Alsager, and now in Macclesfield.
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1: It's another dry day. Blue sky and sunshine through the morning. A bit more cloud expected as we head in towards the afternoon. Medium pollen count and a top temperature around Poynton of 29 Celsius.
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2: The Prime Minister says his government will be relentless in tackling small boat crossings. More than 14,500 people have crossed the channel so far this year. That's down 43% on the same point last year, but Andy Burnham says they need to do more. Rob Jones is the head of operations at the National Crime Agency.
3: The gangs that are involved in this activity are ruthless. They have no rules, they don't care about the migrants, and they are exploiting them at scale. We're acting to both preserve life but prevent crossings. And we act not just in the UK, but overseas and upstream from the threat.
2: A 35-year-old man's been arrested after the death of a 9-year-old girl who was found seriously injured at an industrial estate in Arbroath. Police Scotland say she was found just after midnight this morning and later died in hospital in Dundee. Tens of thousands of teenagers who are starting university next month have already had their first meningitis B vaccine. Three young people died as a result of outbreaks earlier this year, including the largest and fastest seen in the UK. The UK Health Security Agency has reported an estimated 2,877 heat-related deaths in just May and June this year. Alice Squires, a training product manager for the British Red Cross, says heatstroke can be managed by regulating a person's temperature.
4: If somebody's starting to go into heat stroke, where the skin's really flushed and they're not actually sweating at all, that's where you'd get something like a wet t-shirt or a damp sheet and actually pour water over it to replicate the sweating for them. And at that point, you really would be on the phone to 999.
2: Well, heat health alerts are now in force for large parts of England this morning, with some areas forecast to be hotter than Greek holiday hotspots. The Met Office says temperatures could reach 35 Celsius in the southeast later. That's higher than forecast for the islands of Mykonos, Rhodes and Santorini. And an average of nearly £200,000 worth of fuel has been stolen every day since the start of the Iran oil crisis. Fuel prevention company Forecourt I say incidents have risen by 20% in the months since the conflict began. The average price of a litre of petrol has now climbed to 160 pence.
5: In local news, councillors have approved the conversion of two buildings in Crewe to make way for over 100 apartments. Cheshire East Southern Planning Committee are in unanimous support of the proposal to remodel, extend and part change the use of Breedon House and Regency Court. They say it will help enhance the town centre. The new Leighton Hospital in Crewe will be built by Integrated Health Projects. They've been appointed as the main contractor. Work is expected to start in summer 2028, with a planned opening for 2033. And the Cars in Wilmslow is set to host its third BioBlitz event next Saturday, the 8th of August, from 10 until 2. Visitors can take part in drop-in activities, including butterfly walks, pond and river dipping, environmental art and wildlife displays, delivered in partnership with the Mersey Rivers Trust. The event is open to anyone aged 5 and above. That's the latest. For more news from our area, click silk1069.com.
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Cheshire Silk Radio. That is Madonna with Papa Don't Preach, and before that, Harry Styles, Dance No More. Current song from the script to play for you, but while I've got you, Saturday the 15th of August, Pack Horse Bowling and Social Club, the spiritual home of Dancing in the Daylight, we're back there again. It is going to be a cracking party. It's a grown-up disco playing the hits of the 60s, 70s, 80s and 90s, and it's in the daytime. So there's no worry about getting taxis in the evening. Family member will probably be able to pick you up. You know, it's actually daylight, and there's no kids. If you've been before, you'll know how good they are. If you haven't yet, make this one the first one you go to. If you want your tickets, you can check out our Facebook page. Click on the link. It will take you to Eventbrite, where you can pay for your tickets. You get free stuff as well, by the way. Have a look at that and make sure you get your tickets, because it'll be here before you know it. We're talking, what, 2 weeks, aren't we? More or less. So, go to the Facebook page, click on the link, buy your tickets, and we'll see you there on the 15th. Go.

0: 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The crowd was singing Wonderwall. Still to come, Go West plays next.
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Go West, King of Wishful Thinking, Cheshire Salt Radio, still to come this Monday morning. The Fratelli's on the way, a tune from Don Henley, and the question to this answer. 41 minutes. Go West, King of Wishful Thinking, Cheshire Salt Radio, still to come this Monday morning. The Fratelli's on the way, a tune from Don Henley, and the question to

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Don Henley, the Boys of Summer, and the Fratellis before that with Chelsea Dagger. It's Cheshire Salt Radio. We got music from Ray to play for you. Before that, though, the question to today's answer. 41 minutes is the answer. The question, how much time are drivers willing to add on to their journey to take the scenic route? An extra 41 minutes, according to this latest report. A new poll says 3/4 of motorists would rather take the scenic way round than blast down the motorway. The M25 even won the award, apparently, for the dullest road, which is, you know, motorways are boring, aren't they? I mean, you need to keep your wits about you, but there's not really much to see. I suppose you're supposed to be concentrating on what you're doing, but the scenic route is often the way to go. We tend to do it when we go away. We're in no rush to get there, and sometimes it's nice to go past, you know, a bit of scenery rather than just concrete all over the place. According to this report, though, 1 in 5 admit they didn't know where to start on a scenic route, and nearly half rely so heavily on sat-navs they never stumble across anything new. See, I'm of that generation, you know, maps. I still look at maps now, planning routes. You know, I have a good look, plan it through, see what we can see. We're going past a nice lake or something, that's always good. So there you go, though, yeah. An extra 41 minutes to your journey, rather than staring at the back of a lorry, looking at some trees and scenery. Yeah, I can get behind that, totally.

0: Joel Corry together with Emenike, Head and Heart, and before that, Ray and Where Is My Husband. On the way, around about 10 to 11, brand new topic for a brand new list, hopefully by 10 to 12, we'll have another 10 out of 10.
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0: This coming Thursday the 6th to Sunday the 9th of August, English National Sheepdog Trials are taking place at Bullocks Lane in Sutton. It's on at 1 o'clock on the Thursday and then 7:30 in the morning, Friday to Sunday. As well as the trials with some of the very best in the country, there'll be trade stands, tug of war, craft fair, fell race, hot food and drink available all day, Grinelli's ice cream, milkshakes from Shakes on the Rocks, full bar, come by refreshment van and Amy's gin bar. An entrance for that is just a fiver. Sunday the 9th of August, Macclesfield Armed Forces and Veterans Breakfast Club is back at the Broken Cross Club in Macclesfield. It's on from 9:30 till midday. If you're ex-forces or currently serving, just turn up on the day, make yourself known. They're a very friendly bunch. Also, going into September, the Nantwich Food Festival is on from Friday the 4th to Sunday the 6th. Various locations through the town and various times between 9 a.m. and 11 p.m. It's one of the UK's largest free-to-enter food festivals. The three-day event brings together the best of talent and produce, local heroes and celebrity chefs from across the county, offering unmissable live cooking demonstrations. There's also two live music stages, offering an eclectic lineup, ensuring there's something for everyone. You can find out more about those events and all our others if you go to our webpage at silk1069.com, click on the What's On Guide, and if you've got an event coming up, you can add it free of charge. There's a little button in the top, it's in pink, it says Add Event.
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0: Bruno Mars, I Just Might. Before that, Ed Sheeran's Two Step and Texas in Our Lifetime. Got a rewind tune on the way before the news.
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0: Well done for Friday. Top 10 things we love gave us 5 out of 5 and a record-breaking 225 in a row. We could break another record in an hour's time if we manage to get the 10 out of 10. We've got a brand new topic, updates every 20 minutes, clues after 11:30 if you need them, and hopefully 226, 1 out of 5 by 10 to 12. Your topic today is the top 10 sweariest UK cities. So, the UK cities that swear the most. Simple enough, just lots of cities. Send your answers in, and we'll see what we've got with our first update around about 10 past 11 this morning. Monday's List, the top 10 sweariest UK cities. Good luck.
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0: That's our Rewind song this hour from 1990. 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
0: Blue sky and sunshine through the morning, a bit more cloud expected into the afternoon. Mainly dry, possibility of some rain tonight. Medium pollen count across the region and we're expecting a top temperature of 29 Celsius around Wilmslow later.
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3: Andy Burnham says he's determined to grip the issue of small boat crossings after visiting the UK's Border Operations Centre in Dover. The Prime Minister insists his government won't be complacent despite a sharp fall in arrivals this year. But Shadow Home Secretary Chris Philps says the decline isn't down to the government's actions.
4: Well, the only thing stopping illegal immigrants getting to the UK is the high wave height in the English Channel this year. A fishing boat skipper told me that last week. I was in northern France last Wednesday and I witnessed hundreds of illegal immigrants taking off from the French coast.
3: A man's been arrested after the death of a 9-year-old girl in Arbroath. She was found with serious injuries at an industrial estate and later died in hospital this morning. Police say a 35-year-old was arrested in connection with her death. Parents are being warned that children can start carrying knives far before the teenage years. It's part of a new campaign which will see posters put up across the country featuring images of teddy bears and dolls with knife wounds. Campaigners say children carrying knives is a growing trend that's being overlooked. A British national is reportedly among the survivors after two firefighting helicopters crashed in Greece. Two people are reported to have died in the crash. The UK Health Security Agency have reported an estimated 2,877 heat-related deaths in just May and June this year. Extreme temperature conditions like heatstrokes can disrupt blood flow and cause confusion. Alice Squires, a training product manager for the British Red Cross, says because of the confusion, those struggling might not know.
5: It is really, really valid and appropriate for people to keep an eye on each other. Look out for your friends, your relatives, your work colleagues. If they're not behaving the way that they normally do and you think it's heat related, look out for one another and help with spotting some of those signs.
3: Heat health alerts are also now in place across large swathes of England and will be enforced until Wednesday morning. And the curtains closed on another Commonwealth Games with Australia storming to the top of the table. England came in second while Scotland and Wales finished fifth and ninth respectively.
6: In local news, a main contractor has been appointed to build the new Leighton Hospital in Crewe. It'll be built by Integrated Health Projects, who've developed and delivered a range of healthcare projects across the UK. Work is expected to start in summer 2028, with a planned opening for 2033. Plans to extend and convert two buildings in Crewe into 108 apartments have been approved. Councillors unanimously supported the proposal, praising its design. They say it will help enhance the town centre. And Wilmslow's third BioBlitz event is taking place at the Cars on Saturday the 8th of August. It's organised by the Bolling Valley Partnership with the Mersey Rivers Trust, and the event includes expert-led activities exploring birds, wildflowers, insects and river life. It's suitable for ages 5 and over. That's the latest. For more news from our area, click silk1069.com.
1: 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Andy Clues.
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0: Take My Stride, Noah Kahan, The Great Divide. Still to come, we got music on the way from Somba.
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0: So, top 10 sweariest UK cities is what we're looking for. We've had a few in. Lorraine Standring says Stoke-on-Trent, Cardiff and Birmingham. Vanessa Smith has got Liverpool, Manchester, Birmingham and Glasgow. Martin James said Liverpool, Manchester, Birmingham, Chester, York, Sheffield, Leeds, Cornwall, Wigan, Bury, Glasgow, Blackpool. And Tony Lawrenson said Manchester, Newcastle, Liverpool, London, Glasgow, Cardiff, Aberdeen, Bristol, what else we got? Sheffield, Leeds, Hull, Swansea, Belfast, Southampton, Birmingham, Leicester, Salford, Middlesbrough, Sunderland, Nottingham and Derby. We've got 8. Very good. 8 down, 2 to find. Can we get them by 11:30? Keep your answers coming in and we'll see what else we've got very, very soon. Top 10 sweariest UK cities is today's list.
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0: That's Somber with Homewrecker. Still to come this Monday morning, Annie Lennox plays next.
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Cheshire Salt Radio. That is Annie Lennox, Walking on Broken Glass. Avril Lavigne to play, Transvision Vamp coming up, and then back to today's list. Top 10 sweariest UK cities. We've got 8, 2 to find. Have we got them both? Will we be playing a game of I Spy? Answers to those, and possibly nothing else, at around about 11:30.

0: That's Transvision Vamp with I Don't Care, and before that, Avril Lavigne's Complicated. Still to come, Alex Warren to play, and a tune from Bella Kay on the way. That rhymes.
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0: Okay, back to another update for the top 10 sweariest UK cities for Monday's list. We've got 8, only 2 more to find, and we've got a few more in. Natalie Clark said Newcastle, Birmingham, Manchester, Liverpool, Blackpool, Portsmouth, Plymouth, Glasgow, Edinburgh, Aberdeen, Cardiff and Stoke. Paul Moses has just gone for Wrexham. Just like that, Wrexham. And Vanessa Smith has added to hers with Leeds, Leicester, Cardiff, Swansea, Newcastle, Edinburgh, Bristol, Brighton, Bradford, Belfast, London, Sheffield and Durham, which actually now gives us 10 out of 10. Congratulations, that's it, job done. 1 out of 5 so far, and another brand new record of 226 in a row. Well done. You know what that means? A game of I Spy after this.

0: Stella Kay, I love it, I love it, I love it. And before that, of course, Alex Warren with Fever Dream. Still to come, Natalie Imbruglia, Tiesto and Olivia Rodrigo's current song. And then we'll find out the definitive...
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0: Top 10 sweariest UK cities. All done and dusted within 40 minutes, which is great. No clues required, which is always good. Means I don't have to use my brain for that. Which gives us 1 out of 5 so far, 226 in a row. As I said, that is a brand new record. We will reveal the definitive list for you at around about 10 to 12. Before that, though, how about a speed round game of I Spy? Now, I did lose it a couple of times this year so far, but for the majority of the year, I was the undefeated champion. And currently, I have it back again. So, you will have, I can give you exactly the time, 2 minutes and 20 seconds, basically. 10 seconds for the jingle, 2 minutes 30 after I finish talking to get your answers in. It's the speed round. Anything by the time you hear the start of Natalie Imbruglia's Big Mistake, you're too late, all right? So, get in as soon as you can. The letters, what I have spied today with my little eye, are P and W. Okay, P and W is the thing what I have spied. Get in touch. Let me know what you've got. Good luck.
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0: Drop Dead. That's Olivia Rodrigo and Drop Dead, Ritual from Tiesto, and before that, Natalie Imbruglia with Big Mistake. Rewind tune on the way from Whitesnake, just ahead of the latest news at 12 o'clock. And Kim is in for Darren for your Monday afternoon. That's on the way very, very soon.
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0: Before we get to the list, which we got 10 out of 10, so well done for that. I Spy, Speed Round. P and W were the letters. We had guesses from Mark Hewitt, Vanessa Smith, Tony Lawrenson, and Natalie Clark. And they were along the lines of Pocket Watch, Paperweight, which was pretty good, Pink Watch, Purple Watch, Pink Water Bottle, Purple Water Bottle, Pink Wallet, Purple Wallet, Plastic Wasp for Wasp Watch. We also had Phone Wire, Purple Wallet, and coming late, you say, this is the troubles trying to sneak in after when, you know, Natalie Imbruglia is playing. Can't really have those. And pen, pencil, plate, phone. They're not even the letters. Anyway, the answer was Purple Walrus. Photographic evidence on our Facebook page. Back to the list then. Well done. 10 out of 10 for the top 10 sweariest UK cities. Glasgow, Liverpool, London, Edinburgh, Belfast, Bradford, Bristol, Leicester, Newcastle-upon-Tyne, Manchester. 1 out of 5, 226 in a row. Congratulations. Another 10 out of 10 and another brand new record. We'll do it again tomorrow.
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1: Dry at the moment, a mixture of sunshine and cloud through the course of the day. We are going to see some rain into the afternoon and then early evening. Medium pollen count, and we're expecting a top temperature around Sandbach of 28 Celsius later.
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2: Reform UK wants to use the Royal Navy to stop small boat arrivals from France.
3: Operation Fortress will be a combined military operation. It will save lives, it will help the French in fulfilling their job of stopping the boats, and it will save a huge amount of money.
2: That was then leader Nigel Farage speaking as he announced the plans. It comes as the Prime Minister Andy Burnham says his government will be relentless in tackling small boat crossings. Next, it's understood the English and Welsh associations have formally withdrawn their support for Gianni Infantino. It's over his efforts to sell off stakes in the World Cup to private investors. Infantino announced last week he was shelving the widely denounced plan that was rejected by three confederations, but his decade-long reign as the head of FIFA remains under intense scrutiny. Heat health alerts are in place for large parts of England. Some areas are even forecast to be hotter than holiday hotspots. The Met Office says temperatures could reach 35 degrees Celsius in the southeast later. Most people think others are more vulnerable to health misinformation, but that's not true. The Academy of Medical Sciences says almost 70% of UK adults think it's difficult for other people to spot misleading health information, compared with 28% who say they struggle themselves. Yvonne Doyle from the Academy explains.
4: We do so much of our lives online that the sources of this misleading information will know exactly how you live, what you buy, you know, what you really want to hear, and therefore can feed in this kind of mis or disinformation, as it is called sometimes. You may well believe it.
2: And Ariana Grande says she plans to take a break from public-facing work and the scrutiny that it brings. A spokesperson for the singer says she'll be taking a break when she ends her Eternal Sunshine tour in London later this month. In local news, councillors have approved the conversion of two buildings in Crewe to make way for over 100 apartments. Cheshire East's Southern Planning Committee are in unanimous support of the proposal to remodel, extend and part change the use of Breedon House and Regency Court. They say it will help enhance the town centre. The new Leighton Hospital in Crewe will be built by Integrated Health Projects. They've been appointed as the main contractor. Work is expected to start in summer 2028, with a planned opening for 2033. And the Cars in Wilmslow is set to host its third BioBlitz event next Saturday, the 8th of August, from 10 until 2. Visitors can take part in drop-in activities, including butterfly walks, pond and river dipping, environmental arts and wildlife displays, delivered in partnership with the Mersey Rivers Trust. The event is open to anyone aged 5 and above. That's the latest. For more news from our area, click silk1069.com.

0: Taylor Swift, I Knew It, I Knew You. Paul Simon, You Can Call Me Al, and Dermot Kennedy with Giants before that. Hello, this is Kim with you on the Big Afternoon Show.
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Years and Years with King. It's Kim with you. It's the big afternoon show. Got a song that's a collaboration I never ever saw coming, but I'm so glad did from Shaka.

to life. This is Kim, the big afternoon show for Monday afternoon, almost 12:30. So here it is, the collaboration we didn't see coming. I think he starts it off so well. It is Chaka Khan with Sue.

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Take That with their latest song. It's called Sweet July. I really, really like that song. And I've got to be honest with you, I'm so pleased that I like it because I'm such an old school Take That girl. Like, I love Take That, the OG, the original, the five of them up on stage, just boys dancing around, having fun. Old school Take That hold a special place in my heart. When Take That sort of came back as a man band, I was a bit like, oh, it's just, it's missing something for me. But that new song, I think,

0: and Country House. This is Kim. It's the big afternoon show, and on the way before the news at one, we throw back. We take you back in time. We rewind it with a big tune. This time around is from Billy Ocean. He's next.
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1: Bit of a mixture today. It's a bit cloudy. Possibility of some rain a little bit later as well. Keep an eye out for that.
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2: Reports suggest the English and Welsh associations have formally withdrawn their support for Gianni Infantino. It's over his efforts to sell off stakes in the World Cup to private investors. Infantino announced last week he was shelving the widely denounced plan that was rejected by three confederations, but his decade-long reign as the head of FIFA is remaining under intense scrutiny. Reform UK wants to use the Royal Navy to intercept all small boat crossings in the English Channel. Their leader, Nigel Farage, announced the plans this morning.
3: We are very confident our policy of securely picking people up and safely taking them back to France, we are entirely confident that that falls within other conventions of international law.
2: It comes as the Prime Minister, Andy Burnham, says his government will be relentless in tackling small boat crossings. More than 14,000 people have crossed the Channel so far this year. That's down 43% on the same point last year. Swathes of England are once again under heat health alerts as the latest wave of hot weather could see temperatures climb to the mid-30s. The UK Health Security Agency has amber heat health alerts in place for the East Midlands, East of England, South East and London until Wednesday morning. Do you think other people are more vulnerable to false health information than you are? Well, a study says that's what almost 70% of people believe too. Yvonne Doyle is from the Academy of Medical Sciences. She says AI makes this an even riskier scenario.
4: Overall, about 16% of people are now using AI, and it can have very mixed blessings. It can be a source of great and trusted information. It can also be a source of serious misleading information.
2: And Peaky Blinders creator Stephen Knight says he's thrilled after the West Midlands was recognised as an official production hub. That's following the success of the franchise.
5: In local news, a woman's been banned from Crewe. That's one of the bail conditions she's been given after being arrested on suspicion of human trafficking. 53-year-old Vanessa Gardi-Vega, who's from Mexico, was questioned by police investigating serious offences involving a religious group. The interim slavery and trafficking risk order she's been handed also says she can't have unsupervised contact with under-18s. Detectives say they were made aware of allegations of sexual offences, forced marriage and modern slavery involving members of the Ahmadi religion of Peace and Light back in March. A number of colleges across Cheshire have formally merged as of today. Cheshire College South and West and Macclesfield College have more than 15,000 learners between them. It now makes it one of the biggest further education institutes in the country. And if you're heading out into our local green spaces over the holidays, Cheshire East Countryside Rangers are asking you to stay safe. That's the latest. For more news from our area, click silk1069.com.
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6: We could start seeing Brian Mbeumo in a striker position more often.
7: Yeah, obviously, I'm lucky to be able to play a different position and I try to give my best.
6: So after the Manchester United star scored a brace in their pre-season friendly against Atletico Madrid, the Red Devils finished strong last season under Michael Carrick. We're told that was expected.
7: It's a big club and we always aim big and we worked a lot to be there.
6: They take on PSG on Saturday in another pre-season match. In other football news, Chelsea have secured the signing of Argentinian national Valentin Barco from sister club Strasbourg. The 22-year-old's become the Blues' seventh signing under new manager Xabi Alonso. Elsewhere, Japanese golfer Shiho Kawaki has won the British Open. Fellow Japanese players rushed onto the green to shower her with champagne following her final putt at Royal Lytham and St Anne's. It's her first major title. And the curtains closed on another Commonwealth Games with Australia storming to the top of the medal table. England came in second, while Scotland and Wales finished fifth and ninth, respectively.
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0: New from Kylie and Snow Patrol. Teaming up together. Love that. It's called These Alarms. 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Afternoon, this is Kim with you. 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

Jesse J and Price Tag. 3rd of August 2026. So what happened on this day in history? In 1926, Britain's first traffic lights were installed on Piccadilly Circus in London on the 3rd of August. In 1933, the world-famous Mickey Mouse watch was introduced. I know I had one of those. Wasn't it like that his arms went round as the hands and his legs did the tick-tock sometimes? I'm sure I had one of those. In 1958, the Billboard Hot 100 was founded in America. It's the chart that sort of defines American music these days. And in 2004, Alton Towers theme park was ordered to create less noise. This was after a 25-year court battle with local residents. Less noise from Alton Towers. How's that?

0: You Two and Street of Dreams. It's Kim with you through the afternoon. I have music on the way from Blossoms and Tayo Cruz.
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0: Taya Cruz with Dynamite. 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
1: Misunderstood, the English and Welsh associations have formally withdrawn their support for Gianni Infantino. It's over his efforts to sell off stakes in the World Cup to private investors. Infantino announced last week he was shelving the widely denounced plan that was rejected by three confederations. Next, Reform UK wants to launch the largest military operation in the English Channel since World War II to stop small boat arrivals from France.
2: So, Operation Fortress will be a combined military operation. It will save lives, it will help the French in fulfilling their job of stopping the boats, and it will save a huge amount of money.
1: That was their leader, Nigel Farage, speaking as he announced the plans. It comes as the Prime Minister, Andy Burnham, says his government will be relentless in tackling small boat crossings. A fraudster who went on the run to Spain for 16 months has been sentenced to an extra 2 months in jail. 63-year-old Pamela Gwinnett fled to Tenerife while on bail as she awaited trial after an investigation into her dealings. Last October, she was convicted by a jury and sentenced in her absence to 6 years in jail for theft and fraud by abuse of position. Most people think others are more vulnerable to health misinformation, but that's not true. The Academy of Medical Sciences says almost 70% of UK adults think it's difficult for other people to spot misleading health information, compared with 28% who say they struggle themselves. Yvonne Doyle from the Academy explains.
3: The sources of this misleading information will know exactly how you live, what you buy, you know, what you really want to hear, and therefore can feed in this kind of mis or disinformation to you, and you may well believe it.
1: And heat health alerts are in place for large parts of England. Some areas are even forecast to be hotter than holiday hotspots.
4: In local news, a Mexican woman's been handed an order banning her from entering crew and unsupervised contact with children as part of bail conditions after her arrest on suspicion of human trafficking. 53-year-old Vanessa Gardi Vega was arrested in Middlewich last month by detectives investigating a religious group called the Ahmadi Religion of Peace and Light. They'd been made aware of allegations of serious sexual offences, forced marriage and modern slavery. 14 people in total have been questioned since inquiries began back in March. The bosses of newly merged colleges across Cheshire say there'll now be more opportunities for people and communities across the county. Cheshire College South and West and Macclesfield College are now officially one organisation as of today. And Cheshire East Countryside Rangers are asking us to be sensible if we're out enjoying the local outdoors this summer. They say it's important to stick to marked paths and to keep dogs on a lead near livestock. That's the latest. For more news from our area, click silk1069.com.

0: Brand new music this afternoon on the afternoon show from The Script. The crowd was singing Wonderwall. Kim Carnes, Betty Davis Eyes, Nathan Dorr, Ella Henderson, and 21 Reasons before that. Almost a quarter past two. Hello, this is Kim. I have got tunes on the way from Girls Aloud and Journey.
1: That's the sound of a Yeti in the fridge. Yeah, there's a Yeti in the fridge. 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No matter what's going on, with the HMRC app, I can always see what I'm getting paid and easily check my tax stuff. Even if there's a Yeti in the fridge. 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

0: Ray and Where Is My Husband, Jenny, and Don't Stop Believing before that. That Ray tune is being used by loads and loads of couples now getting married. I don't know if you've noticed, I've seen lots of this on social media, but it seems to be the in thing. So after you're married and then you walk in together to the wedding breakfast, they call it, don't you? So all your friends and family are gathered together, ready for the meal. You go over to sit at the head table. As you're walking into that event, it's kind of cool to play Where Is My Husband. At least that's what I'm told.
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Razorlight and America, The Verve and Lucky Man before that. It's the big afternoon show. If you're celebrating your birthday today, then happy birthday to you. You celebrate alongside Martin Sheen, who is 86 today. Gina G, who are just a little bit, is 56 years old today. DJ Spinderella, the American rapper who did the hip-hop thing for Salt and Pepper, DJ Spinderella. Her real name's Deirdre. Her birthday today, she's 55. And Evangeline Lilly, very famous for starring in Lost. She is 47 today. If you celebrate, have a fabulous birthday to date. It's official. It's Duran Duran, an 80s classic. And if you two are killed,

0: Bruno Mars, and I just might Duran Duran take this back to the 1980s before that with A View to a Kill. It's only 13 days until the A-level results are out, and then 20 days until GCSE results day. It's come around really quickly, hasn't it? And considering we've just enjoyed the World Cup, it's only 22 days until the Premier League kicks off again. We've another bank holiday weekend coming this month in August, end of the month, so we're 28 days away from that. If we start looking further ahead, 86 days till the clocks go back, and 92 days until Halloween, which means Bonfire's only 97 and Christmas is like 147 sleeps away. But let's not get ahead of ourselves right now. Let's just focus on the here and now. And what we have for you this afternoon is another huge song. It's kind of like one of our rewind back in the day tunes. Billy Joel is on the way next.
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1: Looking for summer tyres? 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
2: A light cloud, but a gentle breeze for the rest of this afternoon. Top temperatures today have reached around 26 degrees. We could be looking at showers and possibly even some thunderstorms for tomorrow.
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3: Reports suggest the English and Welsh associations have formally withdrawn their support for FIFA president Gianni Infantino. It's over his efforts to sell off stakes in the World Cup to private investors. Next, Reform UK wants to use the Royal Navy to intercept all small boat crossings in the English Channel. Their leader Nigel Farage announced the plans this morning.
4: We are very confident that our policy of securely picking people up and safely taking them back to France, we are entirely confident that that falls within other conventions of international law.
3: It comes as the Prime Minister, Andy Burnham, says his government will be relentless in tackling small boat crossings. More than 14,000 people have crossed the channel so far this year. That's down 43% on the same point last year. A woman who went on the run to Spain for 16 months to avoid fraud charges has been sentenced to an extra 2 months in jail. 63-year-old Pamela Gwinnett fled to Tenerife while on bail as she awaited trial after an investigation into her dealings. Last October, she was convicted by a jury and sentenced in her absence to 6 years in jail for theft and fraud by abuse of position. Do you think other people are more vulnerable to false health information than you are? Well, a study says that's what almost 70% of us believe too. Yvonne Doyle is from the Academy of Medical Sciences. She says AI makes this an even riskier scenario.
5: Overall, about 16% of people are now using AI and will use more of it. And we will continue to use AI, and it can have very mixed blessings. It can be a source of great and trusted information if it guides people in the right way. It can also be a source of serious misleading information.
3: And journalist and broadcaster Rod Liddell has died after a short illness at the age of 66. In a statement, his children Wilder, Tyler and Emmy said he will always be their guide on how to live an extraordinary life.
6: In local news, a woman's been banned from Crewe. That's one of the bail conditions she's been given after being arrested on suspicion of human trafficking. 53-year-old Vanessa Gardi-Vega, who's from Mexico, was questioned by police investigating serious offences involving a religious group. The interim slavery and trafficking risk order she's been handed also says she can't have unsupervised contact with under-18s. Detectives say they were made aware of allegations of sexual offences, forced marriage and modern slavery involving members of the Ahmadi religion of Peace and Light back in March. A number of colleges across Cheshire have formally merged as of today. Cheshire College South and West and Macclesfield College have more than 15,000 learners between them. It now makes it one of the biggest further education institutes in the country. And if you're heading out into our local green spaces over the holidays, Cheshire East Countryside Rangers are asking you to stay safe. That's the latest. For more news from our area, click silk1069.com.

0: Big Afternoon Show with me, Kim, Sombuzz, Homewrecker, Nick Kershaw and Noah Kahan. Before that, a music on the way from Gwen Stefani and Terence Trent D'Arby.
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Gwen Stefani and The Sweet Escape. 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She was actually the support act to Pink. So you got two for the price of one, really. Absolutely amazing. Got a little bit of a quiz on the way for you very soon. It's kind of like a little survey. We're going to find out if you can work out the answer to that just for some fun after this.

0: Alex Warren's Fever Dream. So here's a little bit of a quiz for you. It's something to have a little think about this afternoon. See how you get on. I'll reveal the answer for you in about an hour from now. 17% of us have planned what? 17% of us have planned what? What do you think the answer to that one might be? Like I said, I'll reveal the answer within the next hour for you on that one. I've got music from Olivia Dean and Alexander O'Neill on the way.
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0: Olivia Rodrigo and Drop Dead. She's doing so well for herself at the moment. She got a couple of songs in the UK music charts, actually. So really good on her. Right, here's a little quiz question that I asked you earlier. This is just for a bit of fun. See how you get on with it. Reveal the answer after four this afternoon. I will give you a bit of a clue. So I asked you, 17% of us have planned what? The clue that I'm going to give you is that it's something for ourselves. So what is it that 17% of us have planned for ourselves? Like I said, just a bit of fun. I'll reveal the answer after four.
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0: UB40, Chrissy Hynde, I Got You Babe. I was due to see UB40 at a gig a couple of weekends ago. Got cancelled. So disappointing. Really quite upsetting that, actually. I think it was down to the promoters not having the money to put it on or something. But yeah, maybe one day. Latest news update is on the way.
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0: Expecting thundery showers tomorrow with a bit of a breeze. The rest of this afternoon, light cloud, gentle breeze. Overnight lows tonight going to drop to around 16 degrees.
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2: The English and Welsh FAs are reportedly planning on withdrawing their support for FIFA President Gianni Infantino. It's after controversial plans for FIFA to sell stakes in a company to run their competitions were scrapped after the proposals were rejected by three confederations. Before this, both England and Wales FAs had written letters of support for Infantino standing for election at next year's FIFA Congress. Reform UK wants to launch the largest military operation in the English Channel since World War II to stop small boat arrivals from France.
3: So Operation Fortress will be a combined military operation. It will save lives. It will help the French in fulfilling their job of stopping the boats. And it will save a huge amount of money.
2: That's their leader Nigel Farage speaking as he announced the plans. It comes as the Prime Minister Andy Burnham says his government will be relentless in tackling small boat crossings. Broadcaster Rod Liddle has died at the age of 66. A statement from his children says the journalist had suffered from a short illness. Last month was the driest July on record in England and Wales. It was even the driest month ever recorded in the south. An Amber Heat health alert is currently in place until Wednesday. Next, a father's estate was overcharged on care costs and relatives were not notified for over a year after he died. This comes from a report conducted into care negligence, which found an absence of compassion. Amadeep Clark, a social care investigator, is calling for the care industry to be reformed.
4: This is a report which really tells care workers and care home owners that we should be treating end-of-life care with sensitivity and compassion.
2: And South Western Railway say they've launched a crackdown on short faring ticket scams. That's passengers who only buy a ticket for part of their journey.
5: In local news, a Mexican woman's been handed an order banning her from entering crew and unsupervised contact with children as part of bail conditions after her arrest on suspicion of human trafficking. 53-year-old Vanessa Gardi Vega was arrested in Middlewich last month by detectives investigating a religious group called the Ahmadi Religion of Peace and Light. They'd been made aware of allegations of serious sexual offences, forced marriage and modern slavery. 14 people in total have been questioned since inquiries began back in March. The bosses of newly merged colleges across Cheshire say there'll now be more opportunities for people and communities across the county. Cheshire College South and West and Macclesfield College are now officially one organisation as of today. And Cheshire East Countryside Rangers are asking us to be sensible if we're out enjoying the local outdoors this summer. They say it's important to stick to marked paths and to keep dogs on a lead near livestock. That's the latest. For more news from our area, click silk1069.com.
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6: It's understood that English and Welsh associations have formally withdrawn their support for FIFA President Gianni Infantino. It's over his effort to sell off stakes in the World Cup to private investors. Infantino announced last week he was shelving the widely denounced plan that was rejected by three confederations. Celtic begin the defence of their Scottish Premiership title later when they play Dundee at home. Meanwhile, the Hoops will take on Austrian side LASK in the Champions League qualifying round. Countdown to the new Premier League season is continuing. Dominic Calvert-Lewin scored twice as Leeds came from 2 goals down to beat Liverpool 4-2 in a pre-season friendly in Chicago. New signing Harry Wilson spoke about the upcoming campaign.
7: Pre-season can be tough to tell. See people, different levels of fitness, lads coming back from the World Cup, youngsters getting a chance.
6: One other piece of football news, Mark Skinner has left his role as Manchester United women's head coach. And in cricket, USA spinner Bodigam Reddy has received an 8-year ban from the sport for a attempted match fixing.
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0: Once again, Aspiro and Material Lover, Aha, and Take On Me before that. It's almost 4:15 on the big afternoon show.
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2: It is 14 minutes past four now on Silk. If you're travelling on the M56 eastbound this afternoon, there's a bit of a problem at Junction 1 where it meets the A34 at Kingsway. There was an obstruction on the road there, and as a result of that, the road is still partially blocked. Starting to get busy on all roads out of Macclesfield now, with the usual delays off the Silk Road at the Tesco roundabout, and looking quite busy on Holmes Chapel Road in both directions between Withington Green and the Chelford roundabout. But so far, there's no issues to report on public transport.
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The Zootons with Valerie. So I asked you earlier about our little teaser. 17% of us have planned what? And I did let you know that it's something we've planned for ourselves. How did you get on with this one? 17% of us have planned earlier about our little teaser. 17% of us have planned what? And I did let you know that it's something we've planned for ourselves. How did you get on with this one? 17%.

0: 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This is Kim with you on the big afternoon show, where I've got music on the way from KT Tunstall, amongst others.
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2: It's 4:31 now on Silk. We still got that problem on the M56 eastbound at Junction 1, where it meets the A34 at Kingsway. Partially blocked there because of an obstruction on the road. Traffic is looking busy on Old Mill Road in Sandbach. Usual delays between Crewe Road and the A534. And it's getting busy on the northbound carriageway of the A500D Road in Audley. That's where it meets the M6 at Junction 16. Elsewhere in Elderly Edge, Melrose Way up to the roundabout with Pendlebury Way is getting quite busy now as well. But so far this afternoon, no issues to report on public transport.
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0: Katie Tunstall and Suddenly I See. This is Kim with you on the Big Afternoon Show. A couple of things we've learned in the last week or so. Social media addicts are more grumpy and stressed after scrolling. I get that. We're all getting to the habit of the doom scroll. You pick up your phone, you think, oh, just have a quick look. And an hour later, you're still there. It's no wonder we're more grumpy and stressed afterwards. And another thing we've learned this week is that women tend to feel more attached to their pets than men do. We've learned this in the last week, right? So, I don't actually own a pet right now, but I have previously owned a goldfish. His name was Fingers, and I adored that goldfish. My other half, however, he was kind of like, nah, it's a fish. I don't know if that really counts, but yeah, apparently women tend to feel more attached to their pets than men do.
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1: There we go. 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
1: England's FA are reportedly set to join the Welsh Football Association in withdrawing their support for FIFA president Gianni Infantino. It follows controversy surrounding FIFA's plans to sell stakes in a company to run their competitions, which were scrapped after the proposals were rejected by three confederations. Both England and Wales's FA had previously written letters of support for Infantino, standing for election at next year's FIFA Congress. Nigel Farage says his party's plans to intercept and return migrant boats crossing the English Channel would be legal. Reform UK has proposed using the Royal Navy to transport migrants to France or Belgium under a plan called Operation Fortress. Zaya Yusuf announced the plans.
2: A nation that cannot control its borders is not a sovereign nation. And Britain is being invaded. For decades, Tory and Labour governments promised to get tough on illegal immigration.
1: England and Wales have had their driest Julys on record. It was even the driest month that's ever been recorded in the south. Much of England is under another amber heat health alert until Wednesday morning. A woman has become the first person to receive a new cancer treatment at the Christie NHS Foundation Trust. After battling with advanced ovarian cancer for over 5 years and having various chemotherapy treatments, Tracy Tomlinson has agreed to the Zema 101 clinical trial. Dr. Jonathan Lim is a senior medical oncologist.
3: But importantly, what we're really hoping to demonstrate is UK being able to lead on such important first global study, a centre like Manchester driving forward such new therapies. And the ultimate goal is really to bring more options for patients and bring more hopeful therapies for patients.
1: And comedian Jimmy Cricket has died at the age of 80 after a short illness. In a statement, his family says he was surrounded by love, laughter and songs.
4: In local news, a woman's been banned from Crewe. That's one of the bail conditions she's been given after being arrested on suspicion of human trafficking. 53-year-old Vanessa Gardi Vega, who's from Mexico, was questioned by police investigating serious offences involving a religious group. The interim slavery and trafficking risk order she's been handed also says she can't have unsupervised contact with under-18s. Detectives say they were made aware of allegations of sexual offences, forced marriage and modern slavery involving members of the Ahmadi religion of Peace and Light back in March. A number of colleges across Cheshire have formally merged as of today. Cheshire College South and West and Macclesfield College have more than 15,000 learners between them. It now makes it one of the biggest further education institutes in the country. And if you're heading out into our local green spaces over the holidays, Cheshire East Countryside Rangers are asking you to stay safe. That's the latest. For more news from our area, click silk1069.com.
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5: It's understood that the English and Welsh associations have formally withdrawn their support for FIFA president Gianni Infantino. It's over his effort to sell off stakes in the World Cup to private investors. Infantino announced last week he was shelving the widely denounced plan that was rejected by three confederations. Celtic begin the defence of their Scottish Premiership title later when they play Dundee at home. Meanwhile, the Hoops will take on Austrian side LASK in the Champions League qualifying round. The countdown to the new Premier League season is continuing. Dominic Calvert-Lewin scored twice as Leeds came from 2 goals down to beat Liverpool 4-2 in a pre-season friendly in Chicago. New signing Harry Wilson spoke about the upcoming campaign.
6: Pre-season can be tough to tell. See people, different levels of fitness, lads coming back from the World Cup, youngsters getting a chance.
5: One other piece of football news, and Mark Skinner has left his role as Manchester United women's head coach. And in cricket, USA spinner Bodogam Reddy has received an 8-year ban from the sport for a attempted match fixing.
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0: huge song at the moment, Stella Lefty and Boston. Eurythmics with the Aretha Franklin sisters are doing it for themselves. And Miles Smith, Hold Me in the Dark before that. Heading home this afternoon, it's 5:15.
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2: Well, that issue we've been talking about on the M56 eastbound at Junction 1 where it meets the A34 at Kingsway, that has finally now been resolved. There was an obstruction on the road that has been removed and traffic is slowly but surely returning to normal. On the M6, it's congested around junction with the M56 at Lym. The usual delays there. It's getting busy on London Road now between Prestbury and Aldlington, and it's busy northbound on the M6 over the Thelwall Viaduct. But so far this afternoon, no issues to report on public transport.
1: Cheshire's Silk Radio Traffic and Travel with HPL Motors. 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

Walk the Moon, Shut Up and Dance. Hello, this is Kim on the Big Afternoon Show. Just keeping you company through the day today. On this day, by the way, the 3rd of August, back in the day, back in 1926, Britain's first traffic lights were installed on Piccadilly Circus on the 3rd of August in London. 1933, the world-famous Mickey Mouse watch was introduced on this day. The Billboard Hot 100 was founded in America on this day in 1958. And not so way back, but in 2004, although I suppose that is like nearly 22 years? Oof. Alton Towers theme park was ordered to create less noise. It was after a 25-year court battle with local residents. To some of the stuff that's happened

0: Taylor Swift and I Knew It, I Knew You from the Toy Story 5 movie. Have you seen it yet? I've still yet to see it, actually. I need to find an excuse to get to the movies and see that. It's a record breaker already, isn't it? Doing wonderful things at the box office. And I hear it's very, very good indeed.
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2: Yeah, I was hoping to take my grandson to see Toy Story 5, but he's already been with his mum and dad, so I'll have to wait until it comes on the TV. Anyway, I digress. M6 motorway remains very busy where it meets the M56 at Lym. Usual delays there. And still very busy on Old Mill Road in Sandbach from Crewe Road up to where it meets the A534. And we've got queues northbound still on the A500D Road in Audley up to where it meets the M6 at Junction 16. Elsewhere, busy by the station in Macclesfield as you turn off Buxton Road along Cross Street past the Pool Street Industrial Estate. But no issues so far on public transport.
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0: Stardust and the Music Sounds Better with you. This is Kim. I got Chaka Khan and Snoop Dogg on the way.
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2: Chaka Khan with Snoop Dogg and Boogie's in My Soul. I never thought that would be a song that I was introducing on the radio. It is the second single from Chaka Khan's upcoming 13th studio album, Shakzilla. Of course, Snoop Dogg opens it so well. That Melly Mel Chaka Khan chant from the 1984 single I Feel For You, so it kind of uses that. Snoop Dogg doing that at the beginning of the song, love it. What a great tune.
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0: Connell's 7475. That's our rewind tune to take us back a few years. Love that. This is Kim with you. Latest news update for six is on the way.
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0: It's been a fairly warm one today. Highs reached 26 degrees, dropped to around 16 tonight. Tomorrow's going to expect it to be a little bit thundery. Highs at 25.
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2: English and Welsh FAs are reportedly planning on withdrawing their support for FIFA president Gianni Infantino. It's after controversial plans for FIFA to sell stakes in a company to run their competitions was scrapped after the proposals were rejected by three confederations. Before this, both England and Wales FAs had written letters of support for Infantino, standing for election at next year's FIFA Congress. Reform UK's plans to intercept and return migrant boats crossing the English Channel would comply with international law. That's what leader Nigel Farage claims after announcing Operation Fortress, which would use the Royal Navy to transport migrants to France or Belgium. Zaya Youssef announced the plans.
3: In fact, the total number of illegal immigrants in this country now stands at well over a million. The United Kingdom is being invaded.
2: It comes as the Prime Minister Andy Burnham says his government will be relentless in tackling small boat crossings. Last month was the driest July on record in England and Wales. It was even the driest month ever recorded in the south. An amber heat health alert is currently in place until Wednesday. A father's estate was overcharged on care costs and relatives were not notified for over a year after he died. This comes from a report conducted into care negligence, which found an absence of compassion. Amadeep Clark, a social care investigator, is calling for the care industry to be reformed.
4: This is a report which really tells care workers and care home owners that we should be treating end-of-life care with sensitivity and compassion. Care staff work incredibly hard, often in difficult circumstances, and we're simply asking providers to pause and ask, how would I want my own mum or my dad treated?
2: And in football, Jordan Henderson signed for Chelsea. The England international signed a two-year deal after his departure from Brentford.
5: In local news, a Mexican woman's been handed an order banning her from entering crew and unsupervised contact with children as part of bail conditions after her arrest on suspicion of human trafficking. 53-year-old Vanessa Gardi Vega was arrested in Middlewich last month by detectives investigating a religious group called the Ahmadi Religion of Peace and Light. They'd been made aware of allegations of serious sexual offences, forced marriage and modern slavery. 14 people in total have been questioned since inquiries began back in March. The bosses of newly merged colleges across Cheshire say there'll now be more opportunities for people and communities across the county. Cheshire College South and West and Macclesfield College are now officially one organisation as of today. And Cheshire East Countryside Rangers are asking us to be sensible if we're out enjoying the local outdoors this summer. They say it's important to stick to marked paths and to keep dogs on a lead near livestock. That's the latest. For more news from our area, click silk1069.com.

0: take that and Sweet July. It is brand new music from them. It was Bon Jovi with Living on a Prayer and BTS with Dynamite before that. How are you doing? This is Kim. We're into the happy hour now, where it's about cramming as many tunes as we can to see off your evening in style. I have got on the way. Let's have a little look. How about The Clash and Snow Patrol with Kylie Minogue? That brilliant new tune. That's to come.
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2: It's 14 minutes past six now on Silk. Still looking quite busy on the M6 around the junction with the M56 at Lym. But elsewhere, northbound carriageway over Thelwall Viaduct. That's been very busy this afternoon, but it's looking a lot better now. Traffic is also easing on Old Mill Road in Sandbach from Crewe Road to where it meets the A534. And the queues that we had earlier on the 500D Road in Audley up to the M6 junction at 16, that seems to be easing a bit now as well. And elsewhere, it's been busy by the station in Macclesfield most of the afternoon, but it's easing there as well. And no issues on public transport.
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2: Motors. And that's the final bulletin for this afternoon. Andy Clues will keep you up to date with all the travel news from 6 o'clock tomorrow morning. And I shall be popping up again in Kim's show tomorrow afternoon.

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0: 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I think that's going to do really well for them, actually. A great collaboration as well. Voices that go superbly well together. Thoroughly enjoying that on the Big Afternoon Show, where I've got you two on the way.
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0: You Too and Street of Dreams, that is brand new music from them. It's taken from their new album. As yet, it doesn't have a title or a release date, but we know it's going to be amazing because it's You Too. It's the happy hour. Thank you for your company today. I'll come back and do this again tomorrow, shall I? Have a great rest of your evening. I'll see you from midday tomorrow.
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4: A man who kept his dead mother inside a freezer for nearly 3 years has been jailed. 60-year-old Christopher Phillips received more than £78,000 of her benefits. He previously admitted preventing the lawful and decent death of Sylvia Phillips. Judge Lloyd Clark delivered the sentence.
5: I am satisfied that, although the other relevant factors indicate that a suspended sentence would be appropriate, the seriousness of these offences means that appropriate punishment can only be achieved by an immediate custodial sentence.
4: The English and Welsh FAs are reportedly planning on withdrawing their support for FIFA President Gianni Infantino. It's after controversial plans for FIFA to sell stakes in a company to run their competitions was scrapped and the proposals were rejected by three confederations. Before this, both England and Wales FAs had written letters of support for Infantino, standing for election at next year's FIFA Congress. Reform UK's plans to intercept and return migrant boats crossing the English Channel would comply with international law. That's what leader Nigel Farage claims after announcing Operation Fortress, which would use the Royal Navy to transport migrants to France or Belgium. Sia Youssef announced the plans.
6: In fact, the total number of illegal immigrants in this country now stands at well over a million. The United Kingdom is being invaded.
4: This comes as the Prime Minister says the government will be relentless in tackling small boat crossings. Next, Donald Trump has accused Iran of being dishonest in denying talks aimed at ending the conflict were being held. The US president has said on social media that Iran had begged for negotiations. He says talks will be held on Monday, but this was subsequently denied by Tehran. And broadcaster John Humphreys says he remembers Rod Liddell as one of a kind after his death, aged 66. A statement from his children says the journalist had suffered from a short illness. Another hour.

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19: A man's been jailed for 2 years and 4 months after keeping his dead mother inside a freezer for nearly 3 years while continuing to receive more than £78,000 of her benefits. 60-year-old Christopher Phillips previously admitted preventing the lawful and decent burial of Sylvia Phillips at their home in Porthcawl. Judge Lloyd Clark delivered the sentence.
20: The prosecution has submitted that your culpability is high because of the sophisticated nature of the offences and because there was significant planning. I disagree. Collecting your mother's prescriptions as usual and telling lies to avoid detection does not amount to sophisticated offending.
19: Donald Trump says he thinks he and Prime Minister Andy Burnham will have a very good relationship. The US president also said the UK needs to tackle immigration and said Britain is currently a bankrupt country. He also said in their phone call on Mr. Burnham's first day in Number 10 that they spoke about the potential future of drilling in the North Sea. Next, Nigel Farage says his party's plan to intercept and return migrant boats crossing the English Channel would be legal. Reform UK has proposed using the Royal Navy to transport migrants to France or Belgium under a plan called Operation Fortress. Zaha Yusuf announced the plans.
0: A nation that cannot control its borders is not a sovereign nation. And Britain is being invaded. For decades, Tory and Labour governments promised to get tough on illegal immigration.
19: Jimmy Cricket, the stand-up comedian, has died at the age of 80. His family say in a statement it's after a short illness. His youngest son described his father as being like a light and said he loved making people laugh. And England and Wales had their driest Julys on record. It was even the driest month that's ever been recorded in the south. Much of England is under another amber heat health alert until Wednesday morning. Another

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0: Macclesfield, get ready. 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
10: US President says he's going to have a very good relationship with Andy Burnham. Donald Trump says in his phone call on the Prime Minister's first day at number 10, they spoke about the potential future of drilling in the North Sea. He also said the UK need to tackle immigration and that Britain is currently a bankrupt country. A man's been jailed for 2 years and 4 months after keeping his dead mother inside a freezer for nearly 3 years while continuing to receive more than £78,000 of her benefits. 60-year-old Christopher Phillips previously admitted preventing the lawful and decent burial of Sylvia Phillips at their home in Porthcawl. Judge Lloyd Clark delivered the sentence.
11: As Lord Justice Popplewell said in The King and Russell, the offence of preventing a lawful and decent burial is a serious one, which, save in exceptional circumstances, requires a custodial sentence. Although the circumstances of your case and your motivation are unusual, in my judgment, they are not exceptional.
10: Reform UK's plans to intercept and return migrant boats crossing the English Channel would comply with international law. That's what leader Nigel Farage claims after announcing Operation Fortress, which would use a Royal Navy to transport migrants to France or Belgium. Zaha Youssef announced the plans.
12: In fact, the total number of illegal immigrants in this country now stands at well over a million. The United Kingdom is being invaded.
10: It comes as the Prime Minister says his government will be relentless in tackling small boat crossings. Broadcaster John Humphreys says he remembers Rod Liddell as one of a kind after his death, aged 66. A statement from his children says the journalist had suffered from a short illness. And in sport, Emma Raducanu will miss the US Open due to a stress fracture. The British number one suffered the injury to her right lower leg during the season.

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5: 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That's 643 593.
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1: The Prime Minister says rapists, serious child sex offenders and grooming offenders will be excluded from the planned early prison release scheme. Andy Burnham has paused plans to